worry about? 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

money. 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

0: ICAT al Sonar.
1: Okay, my mic is not working, but that's fine. We are at Sonar. Thank you so much. We are African Perpetual Singers. You'll be seeing me over there with a new mic, no worries. And we're gonna take you on a little journey. I know this is probably an electronic music festival, I'm guessing. I see some electronic music heads. I am, so to say, sort of a Rush Hour family member, and maybe you'll hear some songs that ring a bell. The next song, which is the next song? Next song is called Holy Ghost.

and help. In times of trouble, you have the answer. There is no greater answer than him who is able to keep you from falling and bring you faultless before the throne of grace. There is no greater answer than the great I am. It is he who says, he that dwelleth in the secret place of the Most High shall abide under the shadow of the Almighty. It is he who says you and I need to be operating in what kind of faith. Before I see it, I am receiving it.

Okay, is there anybody here who ever heard of a guy named Joe Clazel? Whoa, two people, I cannot imagine. Joe Clazel, house legend. And he did a rework of one of our songs. I'm gonna do this one for you. It's called Save Your Soul.

0: 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Art Freak and the Perpetual Singers.
1: I myself are getting a bit hyped up because this is also an exclusive. Today we are doing the super extra, mega, ridiculously large version of the band. So we have an extended vocal section. Please give it up on the vocals for Marisea, Charmaine, Elroy, Rocky, Bobby, and Jerry Lee. And behind there, master of the keyboards, piano, synthesizers, please give it up for Mr. Timothy Bullshit! And next to him, not only the prettiest boy in the band, but also a wizard on guitar and keys and vocals. Please give it up for Mr. Tess Thompson! And they say the band is only as good as the drummer, and I think it's true. Please give it up for Mr. Noah Baumann! And for the bass enthusiasts, on my right, for you on the left, a huge round of applause. On the bass, Marilona Cobra! Okay, we're gonna continue this little journey. There's a quiz and a prize involved in the next one. So, somewhere in this song, there's a Stevie Wonder tune hidden. Whoever knows what it is, send me a text or whatever and you win a big prize. I don't know what it is yet, but we'll make something up.
2: Okay.
1: This one is called Hold the Line.

Okay, we're gonna take you to the U.S. And there they have something which I call the ultimate dance music. And this is what we call a praise break. Let's see if you can move to this.

0: i Cat des del sonar. Art Freak and the Perpetual Singers.
1: Thank you, Sonar. This is our last song. 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

0: 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Hey, custom made, stand here custom grade. 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
1: How you feeling? 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

0: every day.
1: How you feeling? 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
0: Custom made.
1: Hey, yeah. Stanley, a custom grade.
0: Ghana boy, I do my thing, I dey my lane. Hey, custom made. Stanley, a custom grade. 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
1: Are you having fun? Are you having fun? Can we hear you say brrrr?
2: Brrrr.
1: Say brrrr.
2: Yes.

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This is your body, I swear it be mad. Are you from Venus or Pluto? Alien, how you move? You the maker, the mad. You the maker, the mad. I get the pay.

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I take your number where I call them. 10 o'clock a day in get her, they wait time. She said, make me go to club. So I know where I'm at home.

0: Are you having fun? Hola, are you having fun? Can I hear you say brrrr? Say brrrr.
1: Wow.
2: Right, so we've been busy in the studio. We're going to play a couple of new ones for you. You ready?
3: Yes.

Are you having fun? Are you having fun? Thank you. Yeah. Bright. Yeah.

0: Yes.
1: What do you think of that one? Brand new, bright, tap in, tap out. And we're going to play another completely new track for you. This one has never been played out before. This one, I Can Do It, Mina and Bright. Are you ready
0: yes.
1: for this one? Bright has never even heard this one in a festival before, so this is a first for everyone.
2: This is a special one, yeah?
3: Yeah. On data.
2: You can do it, yeah?
3: You can do it.
2: Anything you set your heart to do, you can do it, yeah?
3: Cool.
1: Are you ready?

0: when you are dreaming, dream big, yeah? And everything you set your heart to do, you can do it, yeah? How you feeling?
1: The way I can do it,
0: I can do it,
1: I can do it,
0: I can do it,
1: I can do it,
0: you can do it,
1: I can do it,
0: I can do it,
1: I can do it,
0: you can do it,
1: I can do it,
0: I can do it,
1: I can do it,
0: you can do it,
1: I can do it.
0: Yes. Thank you so much, Sona Festival.
2: The first time you've ever played that song at a festival.
3: Yes.
2: Sounding good, isn't it?
0: So you know what we're gonna do right now? Mina has got some unreleased tunes which she wants to play right now, right? She's gonna drive you guys crazy. Are you ready? Are you ready?

0: Thank you so much. That was a couple of unreleased tracks from myself. Who wants to hear some classic Mina and Bright tracks? We've been touring together for nearly 10 years. We met in Ghana in 2017. We represent a borderless club sound connecting the UK, Ghana, and the world. And yeah, we're here to play some classics for you.
1: How you feeling? Please, can you move forward a little bit?

0: give it us, please. Make us see you give it us, see? Give it us, give it us. Basa, make us see you give it us.
1: Whoa.
0: Let's make some noise for Mina right now. Let's make some noise for Mina right now. Come on. So, say bright day, we wanna party. Let's go now.
2: Bright day, we wanna party.
0: Say Mina, we wanna party. Let's go now.
2: Mina, we wanna party.
0: Yes. Yeah.
3: ICAT des del Sonar.
0: Okay.

0: wanna party. Let's go now.
1: Nina, we wanna party.
0: Yes, gracias. Thank you so much.
1: Okay, right. When I say ba-ba-da, what do you say?
0: You say pa, pa.
1: Ba-ba-da.
0: Pa, pa.
1: Ba-ba-da.
0: Pa, pa.
1: Ba-ba-da.
0: Pa, pa. So the next song we're gonna do is called Center. When we say ba-ba-da, you say pa, pa. Ba-ba-da. Hey, ba-ba-da. Thank you.
1: People on this side, ba-ba-da. Ba-ba-da. This side, ba-ba-da. Ba-ba-da.
0: Oh.
1: Nice. Vamos.
0: Yeah. You're about to go crazy. We're about to go crazy right now.

0: gracias. Thank you so much. Yes.
1: So that was the Azzy on the Beat remix of Senta. He's a sick producer from Nigeria, so go check him out as well. Are you ready for another banger?
0: So this one is called Ice Cream. Do you like ice cream? Yeah? Okay.

0: Let's make some money right now. Make money. Make more, make money. Make money. Sona, make more, make money. 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Tash, make more, make money. Make money. Mina, make more, make money. 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
1: Johnny la la.
0: La la, Are you ready for the band?

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Yeah, had a grind all day, had a grind all day. Cause if money no day, then the life go make some way. Me had a drink boy,

0: Whoa, we love the energy. Thank you so much.
1: We are Mina and Bright representing the UK, Ghana and the whole world.
0: Yes.
1: A borderless club sound. Music connected us together.
0: Yes.
1: For over 10, nearly 10 years now.
0: Yes.
1: And we normally invite people up on stage for this one, but I feel like we've got a bit of a health and safety situation. We do, yeah. We can't invite you up on stage. But we'll show you the dance and you can just do it on the ground. Is that cool?
0: Yes.
1: Nice.
0: Are you ready to learn a new dance right now? Are you ready to learn a new dance? So we go like, make us see you dance one leg. Yes. So that's the first one. Make us see you dance one leg. And dance real slow.
2: ICAT des del Sonar. Mina and Bright.
0: And dance real slow. Good. Make us see you move sese. And go down low. Make us see you move sese. And go down low. So make us see you dance one leg. And dance real slow. Make us see you move sese. Yay. And go down low. One more. Make us see you dance one leg. And dance real slow. Make us see you move sese, yeah, and go down low.
1: And when we say go down low, we want everyone in this space to go down low, unless you have a knee problem.
0: Go down low, when we say go down low, yeah? Wait, come on, first. Yeah,
1: and we say it, we'll tell you when. Are you ready? Not yet.

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Stay there. If you can't it, to a man, hey, ma, see, we don't see Lord there. Oh, yes, we don't go stop it, though.

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Everybody make a see, give me this. Uh-huh. Wow. Thank you, Mina. Thank you, Sona. Thank you to everybody for dancing. I hope, man, you're too much.

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1: Gracias.
0: Thank you so much.
1: Woo. We've been wanting to do this festival since we started working together. So thank you to the team, the tech team, the security, the bar staff, everyone who worked so hard to make this festival happen. Shout out everyone here and enjoy the rest of your evening.
0: Yes, thank you for dancing. Thank you, Sona. Thank you to everyone doing all these jobs for us to be on stage. We appreciate so much. We love you, Mina and Bright. Thank you.
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0: 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I think I might.
1: I've got you on my mind. Let's have a good time.
0: I just want to dance all night, have a little fun. I think I might.